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stars falling down from the sleepy lagoon, palms swaying under the moon, and we swimming out into the calm crystal sea. In that fateful night, I thought to myself, I'll do everything I can, save up every dime, and one day I'll return.

live here. I cannot believe you've traveled all this way to come on to my base and to waste my time. Where do you think you are? A vacation?

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The lightning in my field is off, can't help.